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Pink and orange skies, feeling super childish. No Donald Glover. 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
2: if there's no morning. Hey, I'm Karen Harden, and this is my song.

Good morning, 9 a.m. all across the UK. Hello, Big Wayne now with you on Truckers FM. Taking you through for the next hour, today's show brought to you by Microsoft Flight Sim 2024. We'll talk more about that in just a sec. But first, we start with some oldies and goldies for the first 20 minutes, kicking off with Erasure.

honestly when I said we are in for oldies and goldies for this first 20 minutes. I do not lie. Depeche Mode, Bananarama. And now, we got on Cher.

plays on Truckers FM. This is the vibe that I've been like having all night. I have been up for hours. I've been up for too long, in fact. But do you know what, right? We're here with a show and we've had a right little catastrophe this morning. If you're in the Discord server, you'll know all about my boiler predicament. We're waiting for the people to come and my mum's had to get a family friend round so I can

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It's been a whole thing. It's been a whole thing. Hey, but today, we'll bring you the good tunes. Now, Bananarama. Brought to you live from Microsoft Flight Sim 24. 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

Allen's Not Fair plays on TFM for our older audience members. You will be happy to know that song came out in 2009, and in that year, I turned 4. TFM. I'm sorry. I don't mean to make you feel old. You just are. It's just the way of life, isn't it? Anywho, today, I'm not really doing a lot. So I decided, you know what, I'm going to do a flight. I have been so into Microsoft Flight Sim recently. Like, I have been all over that game constantly. Right now, I'm doing a long-haul flight from London Heathrow to John F. Kennedy Airport in New York. Operating Virgin 3 November. Or VS3 if you're a flight number fan. Flying the Airbus A350. Now, I realise most of our listeners, most of you will be, you know, on Eurotruck. But hey, let me have this one, right? This is something I am all over. We have got about 2,000 miles or 4 hours still to go. And across the hour of this show, we're going to be covering around 500 track miles. Which is insane to do over an hour. 500 mile an hour. If you've got a question about Flight Sim, now is your time to shoot it. Truckers.fm or the Discord, discord.gg/truckersfm. Literally, anything you want about Flight Sim, I'll answer it on air. Anything you can think of. From how you start up an aircraft to how you land one. If you've got a question, go for it. I'm so intrigued. I want to teach people more about the enjoyment of Flight Sim. There's something fulfilling about it when you complete like a 6-hour flight like this. While you think of some questions to get the tunes back on, this is Somber called Homewrecker.

0: Fender and Olivia Dean plays on TFM. Logan in the Discord server has said, and it's very fun doing this, presenting and flying at the same time until something goes wrong. Then you become the captain, first officer, producer and presenter all real quick. Hey, we're hoping none of that happens. If you've got a question on Flight Sim, by the way, shoot us one, truckers.fm. We're going to get them answered in around 5 or so minutes time. In just a minute, though, we'll bring you Sabrina Carpenter and Bruno Mars. They're on the way for you next.
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All about ATC and Fat Sim and Cross the Pond. And that Max, one of our presenters, is going to put me in one of the busiest events in the region days after training me up. That's nice, isn't it? TFM. I asked you earlier if you had any questions about Microsoft Flight Sim, because I feel like with TFM, you might not know much about Flight Sim. You might only know about Truck Sim. Maybe a bit of Bus Sim, you know? And we've had a few questions. So Logan in the Discord server was saying I should basically be on Vat Sim. I thought, best not. Get it, 757 said, are you flying on Vat Sim? That would be a challenge. Do you know, that's the reason I'm not. This is like the test. This is the test of it. How can I pass time whilst doing long-haul flights? And honestly, it's working well so far. But no, unfortunately not on Vat Sim. Mainly because I don't want to deal with Shamwick and Gander outside of an event. It's just pointless to me. That's just me. Jay has asked, is the current MSFS as bad as the old one was? Tell you what, MSFS 24 is another level. If you've got like a graphics card that can run it, 100% make that upgrade. I made the switch from MSFS 2020 to 24 on Friday, and I have put over 65 hours into 24 already. If that doesn't tell you something, I don't know what will. Vincent has said, if you do a Ryanair-style landing, can you please tell us so we lower the volume of our speakers? Good news for you, Vincent. Not landing for another 4 hours, so don't worry, mate. Lonely Boy's gotten in touch, just saying hello there. Super nice show. His greetings go out to Traub Logistics. Hopefully you're all well. Thanks for getting in touch. Cheers for the questions. It's been a very fun one. Let's carry on the tunes. We're getting Harry Styles in a sec. He's just done a 10-day residency at Wembley. First though, Bastille. What?

0: mum has just told me that having 65 plus hours on flight sim in about 4 days is a sign that I need a life. Not sure what to think of that one.
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0: Now, the eagle eyes amongst you might have spotted on the show name, it says live from my A350 flight deck. That is true. Max, after us, said some more brekkie here, Max. But he's not in a plane. I think we need to change that. We need to convince him. Convince him to fly. But where to? That's the question, isn't it?

And Your Girlfriend plays on Truckers FM. 5 to 10 here in the United Kingdom. Over the last hour, we've covered almost 450 track miles in the A350. What a little run that is. Cheers so much for sticking about with us. Max is on the way in just a few minutes. And I'm going to be leaving you with a very fitting song for where we're going. JFK from the flight deck of Virgin 3 November. Catch you in a

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1: Not another one?
0: Well, don't worry, because I've got you covered. Hi, my name's Tech, and you can catch me every Monday between 1 and 3pm with my show, The Variety Box. 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If that sounds like fun to you, then hopefully I'll see you there. 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
3: Let's go! Good morning, everybody. My name is Max. You're listening to Truckers FM. The time's just gone 10 o'clock. Thank you very much, Wono, for that wonderful show. Enjoy the rest of your flight as well. Sadly, I'm not on a plane, though, but let's imagine it, okay? We've got in-flight announcements. We've got some cabin music. We've also got some traffic announcements of, we can say, the aircraft near us. How about that? I've got some songs. We've got Justin Bieber coming up. But very first, though, it's Mumford & Sons. They played in London recently. I will wait.
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Justin Bieber. Sorry. That song's back all the way from 2015. Can you believe it? That's insane. Before as well, you had Mumford & Sons with I Will Wait. The sole reason why I played that song is because yesterday I was on the Underground and I saw a woman who was wearing Mumford & Sons merch. And I was thinking, I hope I can say this, by the way, Mumford & Sons are quite a niche band compared to all the other bigger bands. And I was thinking, that's quite cool that she's wearing that merch. Turns out Mumford & Sons were playing on the 4th of July at Hyde Park, which is very, very close to me. So shout out to you, random lady who I saw on the Northern Line. That song is for you, pretty much. It's a song I haven't heard in a while, so I thought, let's play it on today's show. Let's play it today. I've got more songs like that, though, coming up next. We've got Swedish House Mafia coming up with John Martin. We've also got some Justin Timberlake, a song back from 2013, which I know you do not want to miss. Get your requests in as well if you've got any. Truckers.fm, click that send request button. Give me the song name and song artist. Right now, though, it's Robin S. with Show Me Love.

Robin S with Show Me Love. More songs like that, though. If you want your song played, truckers.fm, click that send request button. I'm seeing a lot of songs already being requested, but now it's Justin Timberlake with Mirrors.

0: Nick at the Disco High Hopes right here on Truckers FM. Before you heard Justin Timberlake with Mirrors. We've got a lot more music. We've got some Calvin Harris with his newest song, I'm pretty sure. And we also got some Miles Smith once again with his newest song. Lots more like that coming up. I'm going to get some requests coming up as well after this short thing. Don't leave. Truckers
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0: 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His Boilerman's arrived. Okay, sorry, that wasn't pretty much, that wasn't the most important announcement, but I thought, you know, just to advertise our Discord server. 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
0: Okay, let's have a look at the traffic announcement on Truckers MP. We've got 1,750 players tracked with an in-game time of 5:13 a.m. God, that's early. Right, now looking over at Simulation 1, the Alpine route is, of course, congested with 181 players over there. Innsbruck City is congested with 73. Klagenfurt's heavy with 32. And finally, Duisburg City's moderate with 25. Over to Pro Mods. Now, the usual Kirkenes Quarry Road is moderate with 20. And finally, the Kirkenes City is moderate with 15. If I've missed anything that you may have spotted that, once again, I've missed, truckers.fm, click that center crest button, click the drop-down menu, changes to traffic. Tell me where you are, what's going on, and of course what simulation you're on. If you're in Truckers MP though, /TFM-traffic, tell me where you are, what's going on, and of course what simulation you're on. You're going to get another traffic announcement coming up in an hour, but other than that, you're up to date.

Tyler, DJ Paleface, Crazy Cousins, do you mind? You might recognize that song. Well, back in 2016, rapper Drake sampled that song and created his own song called One Dance. See, that's where you recognize it from. That was one of his many songs that kind of blew up his career, and that's why he's been going all over on these huge venues. One venue, though, including Madison Square Garden. And speaking of Madison Square Garden, recently singer Taylor Swift got married there with American football player Travis Kelce, who plays for the Kansas City Chiefs. So congratulations to them too. In celebration, though, of their recent marriage, we've got a song that is dedicated to them as well. After that, though, we've got a couple requests, so you don't want to miss it. It's Taylor Swift, The Fate of Ophelia, right here on Truckers FM.

requested by... doesn't actually say the name. Please, can you play this? Enjoying your radio in Euro Truck Simulator. Before, we had Addison Rae with Fame as a Gun, requested by Andre. Thank you very much for that. And finally, to finish off this hour, we have got Meerkats requesting this song. It's Caravan Palace with Lone Digger right here on TFM.

0: Caravan Palace, Lone Digger, requested by Meerkat. Thanks for that wonderful request, as always. I do love to hear that song. Heading out into the second hour, though. We have got more and more songs. If you can put your requests in, then please do. I cannot play some requests, though, just to let you know, because I simply don't have the song. So I do apologize to some of the people that haven't heard the request yet. But we've got some Shawn Mendes coming up.
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0: Dapple Roan, the giver, right here on Truckers FM. If you're just joining us, then welcome. TFM. We have got more and more music coming up. We've got, well, before you heard Shawn Mendes and Camila Cabello with Senorita. Got some Becky Hill and Chasing Status. Coming up next, though, we've also got some Tupac. Put your request in if you do have any requests. Truckers.fm is the way to go. 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Give me the song name and song artist, and I'll try and get it for you. Like I said, I cannot play all the songs, sadly, so I will let you know if I can or cannot, but you will hear it on the show if I can play it. We've got some requests coming up from the wonderful Oliver Steinmetz, which is coming up very, very shortly, so you don't want to miss that, Oliver. But like I said, if you got any requests, then stick them in. I'm going to try and get them for you right now that we've got Becky Hill and Chasing Status.
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1: 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Life's been really life-in'. And I need a night or two to get me unwinding.

0: Dr. Dre, California Love, right here on Truckers FM. Before you heard Morgan Wallen with What I Want, and even before that you heard Becky Hill, Chasing Status with Disconnect. Coming up almost to halfway during the second hour, we're going to get some more requests coming up though very, very shortly. You don't want to miss it. Put your requests in if you haven't yet though, but we've got Ollie Murs coming up. You don't want to miss it.
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0: Topic A7S breaking me right here on Truckers FM. Thank you very much for all to Oliver Steinmetz for that wonderful crest. Before you heard Ollie Murs, Rizzle Kicks with Heart Skips a Beat. More to come. We are halfway through the second hour, so we are going to be continuing with the songs. We've got a traffic announcement as well coming up, which you don't want to miss if you are driving on the roads of TMP. Coming up shortly.
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0: Traffic announcement number 2 of today's show. Let's see, we've got 1,980 people tracked on the servers today, in-game time of 10:48 a.m. Right, let's have a look now at Simulation 1. The Alpine route is congested with 185 players over there. Innsbruck City is congested with 82. Klagenfurt is heavy with 35. And finally, Duisburg City is heavy with 31. Moving over to Pro Mods now. As always, the Kirkenes Quarry Road is moderate with 23, followed by the Kirkenes City, which is moderate with 17. Other than that, though, it looks pretty peaceful elsewhere. If I've missed anything, though, then head over to truckers.fm, click that center crest button, click the drop-down menu, and change it to traffic. Tell me where you are, what's going on, and of course what simulation you're on. Or if you're in Truckers MP, do /TFM-traffic. Tell me once again where you are, what's going on, and of course what simulation you're on. But you must be stationary because I don't want any accidents, okay guys?

Shakira, Burna Boy, Die Die. This is so far my favorite song because I've got a funny story to tell you. So when I watched the England game recently against, it wasn't Mexico, it was another country we played against. But basically what happened was someone offered me a drink because I had to play Die Die on their phone. So they didn't know how to play it. So they said, can you help me play this song on my phone, please? And I said, sure, yeah, of course. And they gave me a drink afterwards as like a sort of reward. I was like, thanks for that. And so yeah, I hope I see that person again because I wouldn't mind another free drink if I play Shakira once again. But yeah, quarterfinals are coming up very, very shortly throughout this week. France against Morocco is happening tomorrow. Now though, we've got Sam Fender with Rain Me In.

John Newman, Love Me Again here on Truckers FM. Before you had Sam Fender with Rein Me In. That's also Olivia Dean as well. Just to let you guys know, we're going to continue on this trend. We've got 1, 2, 3 more songs remaining, including one request from someone. Now though, we've got Two Door Cinema Club with What You Know.

Harry Styles, American Girls, right here on Truckers FM. Before you had Two Door Cinema Club with What You Know. Quick shout out from TJ the DJ, who says hello to Anna from Ireland. I cannot play that song, sadly, as we are going to be running out of time, but we have got lots more shows happening across this week, which you can request from there. Speaking of which, from Harry Styles, though, he has received a Guinness World Record for the longest Wembley Stadium run. That's right, he's done 12 sold-out shows over last June and throughout the start of July, which I think is pretty, pretty crazy. He's going to be doing a lot more tours around Sao Paulo, and I'm pretty sure he's doing one in Australia, which would be good for you guys to have a look at. Speaking of which, so from Australia, we've got a request from the wonderful Joshua. Thank you very much for this one. He says, hey man, love your show. Would you be able to play Down Under by Men at Work? It's an absolute hit.

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3: 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Iconopop and Charlie XCX with I Love It. That's all from me, though. 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
0: this. This is

Alright then, let's try that again after some multiple issues on my end. But anyways, Tiff here for the Tiffany Berenger mixtape here on TF. I'm sorry about that start. But anyways, let's just get this over and done with. Let's start up with some Moika. Tracker.

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0: How's everyone doing here? Hopefully you're doing well. It is currently 8 minutes past 12 a.m. for me, bringing you live tunes here all the way from Thailand. It is currently 6 p.m. in the UK. How's everyone doing here? Get in touch with us, truckers.fm. Click that send request button and change from request to shoutouts to let us know what you're doing. Whether that is driving on a road, so TMP, or just simply listening to the tunes here on your smart speaker, on your phone, or just literally anywhere. Right then, we got 2 hours of tunes lined up for you here. And if you want to hear anything, of course, I'll try my best to grab it as much as possible if I do have it in my library and put it in the playlist. And yeah, of course, we got a lot of tunes here, and we're going to be starting off with some feel-good tunes here. I got a lot of feel-good tunes lined up, including this one here from one of my favorite duos of all time, Superfruit, Sky.exe here. What a banger this one is. And let us know who is going to win the World Cup here. That's the question I've been asked.

What a remix there by Tame Impala there, Miguel with Waves. And earlier we had a bit of Skrillex and My Queen, My Reina, Young Miko with Duro there. And then earlier we had a bit of Superfruit with Guy.exe here. You're listening to Tiffany Berenger's mixtape here on Truckers FM, bringing you the tunes here. Let's just start off with a little bit of feel good tunes and another few goods that I have lined up for you here. Let's throw it back to the early 2010s with this one. It's Shepherd with Geronimo here on TFM.

0: Well, this has to be one of the song of the year here. Slater with Dance. Earlier we had a bit of Michaela Gaia with Hotline and Shepherd with Geronimo there. We'll throw back to the early 2010s there. We got my music coming up next. But don't go anywhere because we got a traffic update coming up next as well. And we're going to get into your request in just a few songs time. Maybe a bit later because we got a lot of tunes lined up for the first hour. But regardless, we'll be right back with hits here. It's your Drive Your Music.
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Right then, let's look at the traffic on the roads of TMP. 3,927 players are currently online. And looking at simulation here, Alpine Road is congested with Innsbruck, Calais City and Duisburg City as well on Sim 1. Looking elsewhere here, Klagenfurt and Wörthersee is also congested with Hamburg in one of the top 10 busiest locations here on TMP. That is also on Sim 1. Looking elsewhere here, we have on Promos, Kirkenes Square Road congested at 58, and then Kirkenes City is sitting at heavy traffic. But looking elsewhere here, it's looking green and clean. And if I do miss anything here, you can get in touch with us, truckers.fm. Click that send request button and change from request to traffic. Or if you're on TMP, click the Y button and type in /TFM-traffic. Right then, let's get right back into the music here. I got one request here coming from Carmen. Oh, I haven't seen your name in a long time. Well, to be fair, I mostly wasn't on air. So anyways, this is for you, Carmen. Let's listen to some Rogue.

0: 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It lives in a world.
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0: Truck. Feeling simply cannot be defined by words.

request. You know, there was send them off, and earlier we had a bit of Addison Rae, Famous Gun. That is a request sent in by, let me just see real quick, that is sent in by Andre, who wants to hear Famous Weapon. And then we had Carmen there with Rogue Fusion. Oh, I love that song so much. TFM. Right then, we're nearing the end of the first hour of the Tiffany Berenger's mixtape here on TFM. How is everyone doing here? It's currently 12 minutes to 1 a.m. here in Thailand. Oh my goodness, I am so tired, but I want to keep the show going on here. So we're just going to keep the energy going on here. And we have a few requests here that I cannot fulfill because I unfortunately don't have it in my library. So for anyone that wants Jason Derulo, I see a couple of Jason Derulo's requests in the request line. So I'm sorry, but I do not have anything from Jason Derulo. I'm very sorry about that. But what I have here is a banger here from one of the biggest UK acts I think ever in the 2010s and 2020s. I love them so much. They're called Jungle, and this is called Keep Moving here on TFM.

0: Looking for a VTC that is just right for you?
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4: Well, right, hello there. We're now into the second hour. Well, we're just about to head into the second hour here. And we're going to be continuing with the Tiffany Berenges mixtape here. Let's get into some David Guetta here and CS Flames.

0: bit of 21 Pilots here on TFM. Hopefully you enjoyed that. That was Shy Away there from 21 Pilots. And earlier we had a bit of David Guetta and Sia. And I dedicated that top song to Matt from our station. If you're listening to this, well, you know, this is, I know that you like 21 Pilots. And also seems like JM Josniak here. Hopefully I said your name correct. That is coming in here on the shout out line saying, please more 21 Pilots. Unfortunately, we can't play anymore. But that's the only 21 Pilots songs we're going to play today.
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0: Anyways, how's everyone doing here right now into the second hour of the Tiffany Barringer's mixtape? And we've got more tunes lined up for you here. And also, we can play your requests as well. If you do have it, of course, there's some requests from earlier that I unfortunately cannot fulfill because I do not have it, unfortunately. But I'll try my best to get it, to get through all of this as much as I can. Well, if you want to make a request here into TFM, go to truckers.fm, click that send request button, and change from request to shoutouts. Actually, no. It should actually be on the screen already here. If you just press send a request, you don't need to change anything. But if you want to get a shout out and tell us how your day has been, or, you know, who do you think is going to win the World Cup? If you do watch football / soccer, of course. And yeah, if you want to say anything, get in touch with us here, truckers.fm. Or you can do it within the game as well. Click Y on the keyboard and type in /TFM-request. Right then, let's get back into some party mood here. We got some Jody Harsh on the air. It's called Like It Like That. And you know what? I do like it like that. Let's keep the vibes up going here on TFM.

It's Ren for short here, getting over you here on TFM, a small indie artist from Canada that I found just a few weeks ago. And early we had a bit of Oliver Tree, a great artist that we unfortunately lost just a few weeks ago. And then we also had a bit of Jody Harsh earlier there with Like It Like That. And we got more requests coming in here from Falco, one of our station's presenter here, wanting to hear a bit of Maroon 5. And I got that one for ya. And I got this specific one for you as well. It's Lucky Strike here on TFM's.

0: all the way from Latvia. Their Elpo, No Service Bile, and earlier we had a bit of Kai Bosch and Maroon 5 as well. We got a few requests coming in, and I see all of y'all's requests here, including one of them from Miss Bloody Darkness with an artist that I definitely cannot say on air, but with the song GmbH. I definitely do not have it, but I listened to it and whilst I was going through it, everything. And actually, you know what? I do actually like the song. Thank you for giving me a song to add to my playlist. But other than that, we'll be right back with some more music here on TFM. So don't go anywhere. And we got more music coming up next and also some traffic report as well. So do not go anywhere because this is...
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0: Right then, it's time for the traffic update here on the roads of TMP here on Truckers FM. 4,030 players are currently online with the in-game time being 10:34 a.m. And looking at the roads here, Simulation 1 Alpine Road, congested as well as Innsbruck City, Klagenfurt am Wörthersee in Austria, and Calais in France. Looking elsewhere here, we have Duisburg City congested with 44, Hamburg City as well also congested, and we have Düsseldorf City sitting at heavy traffic, and Frankfurt am Main sitting at heavy traffic as well. Looking elsewhere here, we have Permos, Kirkenes Curry Road sitting heavy, as well as Kirkenes City in itself. And if I do miss anything, of course, get in touch with us here, truckers.fm. Click that send a request button and change from request to traffic. Or if you're in game, click Y on the keyboard and type in /TFM-traffic. I still cannot get over the request that was sent in earlier because I actually did re-listen to it again. And I think I might just found my favorite song of the year. So thank you. Thank you, Miss Bloody Darkness, here for that song request. Unfortunately, I can't play for you on the air because I do not have it. But that is probably going to go into my playlist, which I'm probably going to loop over and over again for the next few weeks. Anyways, let's get right back into the music here. We got some hits from Sweden coming up next. Don't go anywhere.

Carly Rae Jepsen here with I Really Like You, and earlier we had a bit of Good Neighbors with Daisies and Kim Sarassian with Take My Breath Away. They're all the way from Sweden. TFM. How's everyone doing here? Hopefully you're having a fantastic evening, afternoon, morning, or in the case for me, it is morning, so late night. Hope you're also having a insert your time here. So we just got about less than half an hour left before we end the show and hand off over to Ram, who's going to be on air with Josh for, I believe, is I need to see the title first, the Ram and Josh show, brackets, one-off brackets. Right then, we got more hits here coming up on the way. I see your request. We're now coming to the end of the playlist, so it is getting very full here, so unfortunately I can't take all requests, but we're going to say hello to Graham there, hello to all the newbies from the Georgian Republic, and unfortunately I cannot play Rim Tim Tugget Dim. As much as I love it, I don't have it in my library, so unfortunately I can't play that. But speaking of Rim Tim Tugget Dim, so Rim Tim Tugget Dim is a Eurovision entry from the country of Croatia, and Croatia is located in the Balkans. And I was thinking, what song should I play here? This song, I had this song in the back of my mind for quite some time now, but I really do want to play it. So I dedicate this song to all the Balkaners, and because we're going to be playing this, be prepared to have a party and have a feestje, as I say in Dutch, because, you know, ik spreek in beetje Nederlands. We're going to have a bit of a Balkan party here on TFM. Assist, the legend here, the legend Assist, with this absolute banger of a song. I throw back there to probably the early 2010s and the noughties here. This is Saint-Tropez here on Truckers FM.

0: Kingdom for Honor. Earlier we had a bit of Showgirl, Empress of Kingdom with Forever, and then we also had Assist with Centropy. 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
0: I hope everyone is doing well here. Let's just check the schedule here as we have a little bit left until we hand over to Ram and Josh for the Ram and Josh show here. And Wish is starting in 12 minutes, and then later on we have an empty schedule, I think. Yeah, we have Throwbacks with Flynn that is going to be happening later on, and then wait, that is actually for tomorrow. I am so sorry, I am on a completely different time zone, so I got my schedule mixed up. But anyhow, we still got Ram and Josh coming up next, so don't go anywhere here. Hopefully you stay around for probably chaos and also a bit of wholesomeness as well, because Josh and Ram, to be fair, I would say they go together like peanut butter and jelly. So and we have three more songs here to play on TFM, and I got this one here, a little classic throwback to when I was younger, and this personally one of my favorite songs to put on for Valentine's Day with no one actually. So it's Sixpence None the Richer, it's Kiss Me here on TFM.

Alright, that's going to be it from me from tonight. I'll see you around later on for more Tiffany's Behringer's Mixtape here on TFM. But now you got Josh and Ram coming up next, so don't go anywhere. But until then, see ya. Bye-bye.

This is a warning for you listeners. When I click this button here, something epic will happen. Here goes. Oh, it's the play button.

0: Good evening. Welcome to the Rock and Metal Extravaganza on TFM. It's by us truly, and I wouldn't be this self-proclaimed, but the script is in it. Freak of TFM. Ready? Because we are about to embark on a two-hour rock and metal journey that will have you headbanging until the final chord.
1: Sure, what are you doing, mate? Jesus.
0: Who are you? Let's crank up the excitement and kickstart this show for an electrifying rock and metal experience. And if you are currently live, who's this guy laughing? Hello? Are you under my desk? What are you
1: doing? I may as well be at this bar. It's so weird hearing someone else do my intro. Hi, everyone. If you don't know who I am, I'm Ram. I'm the guy that normally says that intro on my normal shows. Me and Josh decided to do a random show together, didn't we? Because the schedule was looking a little bit empty.
0: Look, you gave me this piece of paper. I was just reading from it. I was just reading from the paper you gave me.
1: Oh, God, I'm crying right now. But yeah, if you're currently live and headbanging some music on air, let us know by heading to truckers.fm and dropping your
0: streaming platform link.
1: Just go for it, mate. Just go for it.
0: I'll make sure to give you a shout out on air, ladies and gentlemen, and everyone in between. Let's get rocking. Let's get headbanging. Although I don't think I'll be doing a lot of that because the Bangaranga wins. Bangaranga wins. There we go.
1: Sure, whatever. But our first tonight there was some Black Sabbath with a bit of Paranoid. Josh, you chose the first three songs, so crack on.
0: I did, because I think that, you know, to start a show of this calibre, this much excitement and this much energy, music. So, on top of that, I just want to say a lot of these songs are absolutely brilliant. No matter where you sit, maybe you like rock and metal music, maybe you don't. Hey, look, something for everyone over the next hour, and of course your requests after that as well. I want you to do the announcing of the songs. Where's that, like, deep... What's his name? Draco?
1: Where's he? I'm not ready.
0: Can he do it?
1: Yeah, hang on. I'm just getting that... I'm not in that mindset. Hang on.
2: Right then, so the answer to your songs are we're going to be playing first. A bit of Dire Straits, a bit of Freddie Mercury and Montmartre Cabaret, and some Michael Jackson and Janet Jackson with Scream.
0: Oh, very sexy voice he's got.

0: Dire Straits there with a bit of Money for Nothing here on TFM. Freddie Mercury, Montserrat Cabrel with Barcelona, and Michael Jackson and Janet Jackson with Scream.
1: Josh, Freddie what? Mercury and who?
0: I don't know how to pronounce her name, I'm not going to lie.
1: Neither do I, to be fair.
0: Montserrat Cabrel, I think it is.
1: Montserrat Cabal.
0: Something like that, whatever. And Josh, we planned the show quite quickly. I forgot we were doing a show, didn't you? Because you put your oven on. Now, what did you do?
1: Well, we were having a conversation earlier. I was at work. I finished work at 7, and I was like, right, as soon as I'm done, get a show booked for 8, and we'll... Once I've had something to eat after work, I'll jump on, we'll do a show. This is really embarrassing. I finished work. I was like, oh yeah, that's me, done for the day. Ready to eat, go to bed, do it all over again tomorrow. No, honey, it's not just what happened, is it? Completely forgot I was doing a show, despite just 20 minutes earlier planning it with you, right?
0: Yep.
1: Turned on the oven, reheating it. I don't even know what I was gonna have to eat. What was it, like 30 seconds before we were going on air?
0: No, while the intro was playing.
1: Well, that, yeah, okay, sure, I'll roll with that. But while it was playing, I could smell this like a smoky smell, and it clicked. Leap.
0: Literally
1: is all I shouted, and then Ram just near from me from then onwards.
0: Bailed. I was like, yeah, that's it. That's a good way of bailing from a show, isn't it? Saying a massive swear word and then legging it.
1: But yeah. Sure. Yeah, it's not my proudest moment, but again, I completely forgot I was on air. So when I saw your message, I was like, oh crap, let's get ready. And then I completely forgot that I'd had the oven on, so it was on for a best part of an hour. Nothing in it.
0: Could be worse, you know. Could be worse. Well,
1: what would it be worse is setting my house on fire, Ram.
0: Exactly.
1: I wouldn't be doing this show then. Then you'd be even more sad.
0: Yeah. So on the way, we've got some Hailstorm, some Electric Callboy and The Offspring. And as well as that, this one's suggested...
1: The Offspring, are they like chickens?
0: No, they're not. They're more like lambs. I don't know where I was going with that.
1: Quack, quack.
0: Lambs.
1: Is that what you're having for tea?
0: No, I said lambs and you went quack, quack.
1: No, Offspring, chickens.
0: Chickens don't go quack either, if I'm honest. It's a duck.
1: Oh, what about ducks?
0: Oh my God. Jeez. And Baby Metal and Pop. Baby Metal and Pop.
1: I'm losing the will to live. Look. You were talking about, is that what you're having for tea? This is an important question.
0: Maybe, we'll see.

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0: she ever get to rock bottom? I don't know. Paramore, Hard Times. This is TFM. It's the Ram Show.
1: What was that?
0: The Ram Show. You do that deep voice, don't you?
1: Are you trying to do an impression of me now and it's just going really horribly wrong?
0: I'm doing an impression of Ram. Hello, it's the Ram Show. I'm from Wales. I like whiskey. Anyway, this is TFM. Hello, it's Josh Shuddy. 43 minutes past 8. And I'm here with this fella. What's your name again?
1: You know what my name is. Josh is Ram.
0: Oh, Ram. That's the guy. I see we had a shout out at the start of the show from Tiffany. It's an incredible, it's a corker of a shout out, by the way. It says, big shout out to the king, queens and divas of TFM, whether it's the presenters or the listeners. Oh, and Ram as well. I suppose he's a diva too. I mean, did you know you were a diva, Ram?
1: Not news to me, mate.
0: I think you've got some diva-ish qualities. You know, you can be a little sneaky one.
1: Sure.
0: Take that as you will. I mean, okay, I want to play a game with the listeners. Are you on board for me playing a game with the listeners? We can make it a little competition.
1: Absolutely.
0: Oh, he's on board. Brilliant. I want to give listeners the chance to win a month of Discord Nitro. I mean, I couldn't think of anything else to give away, so that's the best they're getting. But I thought, right, what's a good quiz or a good, like, competition to do? And given we were just talking about it, I think that we could do a competition where I have to guess what you had for tea. Because I was asking you what you're having for tea, but then you told me off air that you've already had your tea. And I was like, brilliant, eureka moment.
1: Should we be really, really specific and they have to guess exactly what was in it? Or are we just going to go with the general cuisine?
0: What we'll do is we'll do cuisine first, and we'll let people try and figure out what the cuisine is. First person to get the cuisine will win a month of Discord Nitro. And then once they've figured out what the cuisine is, because we've got another hour and 15 minutes, we may as well win the most of it, we can then do another giveaway for another month of Discord Nitro for anyone who can get the actual items. I think that's great. Let's rinse the TFM bank account.
1: Good luck with that if you can guess it, because there was a lot of items.
0: So, exactly. So, if you want to try and win Discord Nitro, 1 month of Discord Nitro, the full one, not the basic one or whatever it's called these days, but the full Discord Nitro. If you want to win a month of that, then now's your chance. 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Click that send the request button, change it down to competition. And they have to guess what, Ram?
1: They have to guess what I had for tea. You have to guess the cuisine. And then during the second hour, we might move on to a little bit of what exactly it was. But we've got to move on quickly because we're running out of time. Got requests on the way. We've got Smurfette asking for some meatloaf. Josh, you asked for some Slayer. And I decided, because I spent 2 hours cleaning this song, it's Tenacious D with a bit of Kickapoo.

Meatloaf there with a bit of Bad Out of Hell here on TFM. Slayer with Angel of Death and Tenacious D with Kickapoo. Josh has disappeared for a little bit because he is deciding what he's gonna have for some food, which I can't really stop him because I agree. But speaking of food, a little reminder, we currently got a little competition going at the moment. You're trying to guess what I had for din-dins or tea or evening meal, depending on what you call it. All I want to know is the cuisine, and you can get yourself a month of Discord Nitro, and we mean the full proper version, not the basic version. You know, not the basic version you get for however much it is, the full proper version. I'm telling you all that lovely stuff that Discord give you as part of that. If you want to get a chance for that, all you need to do is go to truckers.fm, hit send request, change to competition, let me know what cuisine you think I had for my dinner / tea / evening meal, because some people might not know what tea is, because I think it's a very British thing to say. Some people say dinner, some say an evening meal. I think my dad calls it lunch, which is incorrect. Not lunch. Lunch is at 12/1 o'clock, not 7 o'clock. Should never have said that. I'm gonna curse a load of jokes now, aren't I? Please don't. But yes, next up we've got some Jonathan Young, we've got some Megadeth, both a request. But first up, or the first request, was going out to Smurfette, which is Bad Out of Hell by Meatloaf. Amy3 has asked for Straight to Hell, a bit of Ozzy Osbourne. That's on the way up next here on TFM. Let's get rocking.

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0: Well, there we go. That was Jonathan Young, Comar McGuinness, Bobby something, because I've lost the name, Bobby Bass.
1: Bobby something.
0: With Hoist the Colours. Bit of Pirates of the Caribbean. That one was going out to Alistair White. We also had
1: Alistair. Big up.
0: Wow. We also had...
1: Hey, what sounds cooler? Alistair. Gosh. Think sounds cooler. Or Alistair and... Or what's like a very common... I'm going to offend some people now, aren't I? Alistair or Chris?
0: I know too Alistair. Many Chris's, actually.
1: Cool... Yeah. No. Because you can spell Chris loads of different ways. You can spell it with a K, you can spell it with a C-H, or you could do C without the H. Or... could spell Alistair in many other ways, and it's much more creative. Like, it's a great name.
0: Sure.
1: And great choice of music.
0: And Miss Darkness also asking for Megadeth with Hangar 18. And Amy3 asking for Straight to Hell with a bit of Ozzy. We love some Ozzy Osbourne. We were just talking about Ozzy Osbourne, weren't we?
1: Ozzy. Yes, we were. What were we?
0: You're on about the young blood.
1: From the beginning.
0: Yeah.
1: I don't know if. Well, obviously, you. I don't know if you listen. But the beginning was obviously the incredible last concert of Black Sabbath, and Ozzy Osbourne on his doing what he does best, or doing what he did best. Yeah, you know, it was so incredible. Artist as well. But my favourite performed was Youngblood, because he had crowd control. He is the modern day Freddie Mercury.
0: Are you just stealing my quote?
1: No. It's. I've said this for ages. The way he controlled that crowd, and if you've not seen it, I think it's on YouTube. The clip of it. It's just the way he controlled the crowd. It was incredible. You know that clip of Freddie? You probably know exactly what it's from.
0: Yep, from Live at Wembley with the Under Pressure just before that, where he goes, "Ey-oh."
1: Yes, yeah. It was exactly like that. He would just stop singing, and all he'd have to do is raise his hand, and the crowd just go wild. Wild. How in the world?
0: No, you succeed in the music industry. Michael Jackson was the same. All he had to do was step on the stage and think of it when he did the Super Bowl. He jumped up on stage and the crowd just, I think it was like 2 minutes of the crowd just screaming at the top of their lungs. Yeah. And then he took the glasses off and then the song started and it was like, oh my God.
1: Yeah. Well, it's Michael Jackson. He was another good one. People in the music industry that are just absolute legends and know that Youngblood's going to be one of those. And I mean, Ozzy enjoyed Youngblood's music and he sort of Youngblood to be. I think Ozzy saw himself in Youngblood, yeah. Pretty much like his musical son. And I think Youngblood also looked up to Ozzy to see, because he gave him one of his necklaces, didn't he?
0: Yeah, and then Youngblood also gave Ozzy something in return, which you'd have to watch the document. I can't remember what it was off the top of my head, but yeah, really, really cool.
1: Yeah, I mean, soon we'll be seeing Youngblood on stage shouting his equivalent of Brad.
0: If you don't get that quote, look up Michael Jackson, Brad, and you'll get it.
1: Brad!
0: And what you gonna do, Brad? What you gonna do?
1: Love it, what a guy.
0: This was going out to Paul, though. This is Du Hast, a bit of Rammstein industrial metal here on TFM.

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0: 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This is TFM. Hello, it's Josh and Ram with you. All the way through until 10 o'clock. Is anyone on after 10, Ram?
1: Nah.
0: Come on, if you're a presenter and you're listening, Ram. Let's get people some entertainment after this thrilling show that has been the last hour and 30 minutes. I'm putting the call out there. I need the ETS2 DLC for the next person to get on air at 10.
1: Oh, God.
0: It's the TFM bank account here. Look, we'll make the most of it. TFM bank account, unlimited funds.
1: If you hear a hiccup from me, I apologise, by the way. I've got hiccups quite badly at the moment.
0: I wonder why you've been on the whiskey again.
1: No, I haven't. I haven't touched...
0: During the show, yeah.
1: Had IPA before the show, if that must be.
0: Oh, God. Well, that's it, then. You can't even get your words together. Talking of before the show, by the way, you said that you had your tea. Some people may know that as an evening meal, dinner, lunch, whatever it is. And we've been playing a little competition to see if anyone can guess what the right answer is for the cuisine of the meal that you had. I just want to throw out the first entry, because it's not quite a cuisine, but I think it's something you would bleed anyway. But Alan said egg, sausage, chips and beans. Is that correct?
2: No, it's not.
0: Okay. If you take a look at all the entries, do you see a correct entry? Because I don't know what you've had to eat.
1: I do. Mr. Max said maybe some chicken Chinese. I did have Chinese. I went down to the Chinese and got, oh my God, hiccups, and got some Chinese. What was my order? Well, I had something called a spice box, which our local Chinese does. So it basically is a chicken ball, salt and chili pepper, chicken wings, salt and chili pepper chips, chicken strips, ribs, samosas.
0: Look, you can't deny it. Can't deny it. You've been too much to handle. You've been drinking through the show. I'm telling management on you, reporting you to the supervisors.
1: We are them. Yeah. Right, we're also going to do something else for you guys, which Josh is going to speak about, because I'm going to hiccup again and it's going to sound really bad. So carry on, Josh.
0: Yes, so... What are we doing? I've forgotten now. Ram, you've left me in the deep...
1: You're going to do the Discord thing with the song. You're going to get people to get in touch with a word.
0: But I don't know how to explain it. You're going to have to... I'm not good at this. Even though this was once upon a time what I did every day for multiple hours, I can't do it anymore.
1: It's very simple.
0: I think I've passed my time. Passed the expiration date.
1: We've got a 3-minute song coming up. It's a bit of Tommy J with Cotton Eye Joe. I want to see your GIFs getting busy in that general chat of the TFM Discord. That's discord.gg/truckersfm. Post a GIF that's relevant to the song and you'll get a chance to enter into the giveaway, which Josh is hosting.
0: We're not even going to choose a winner. I'm just going to, like, two or three good Nitro links chat. Whoever gets them wins.
1: There we go.
0: But as long as it's not the same person. If you claim one, don't claim the other. Let's be nice. Let's share. He is caring, mate.
1: Indeed it is. So here's your 10-second countdown. It's 10, 9, 8, 7, 6, 5, 4, 3, 2, 1. Here we go.

0: Where did you come from, Cotton Eye Joe? Oh, yeah.
1: Is anyone nearby TFM Towers? I mean, we need to get, airing the hiccups.
0: Oh.
1: Thing.
0: I've tried holding my... I don't have any sugar in the house. I can't do the sugar method.
1: I've never... until you said it a minute ago, I've... Thing. So, real thing.
0: Yeah, so the idea is that it kind of coats the back of the throat, which stops the hiccups from coming out. That's going to be on my nerves. That
1: cough
0: is.
1: Syrup.
0: Oh, God, no.
1: Say it tastes great, but I don't condone drinking it unless you have a cough. Right, we were giving away some Discord Nitro links. Oh, link extra.
0: Max, if you're listening, by the way, please open a ticket in the Discord server. We forgot to mention it before. Max, you won the first one. Please get in touch. 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
1: Make sure it's station management. Otherwise, our lovely colleagues in Discord events and here will get very tickers. Right. Okay. I'm going to drop a link in the Discord. And do a second. Should we do a second or should we give it some time? I do have two more.
0: They'll be posted randomly through the next three songs that are going to be playing. So keep an eye on that general chat.
1: And if you claim one, let's be nice and unless it's been sitting there for about half an hour and nobody's claimed it then.
0: Yeah.
1: You know, I'm all for it. I would do. Would you do it, Ram?
0: No, because
1: I bet Ram's just claimed it. Was it you?
0: No, I have I have a year subscription already. So and I only renewed the other day. So it's a bit late at this point.
1: Oh, a lovely $99 coming out of your account. Aren't you lucky?
0: The worst thing is that there are four annual subscriptions that go out on the same day. Discord, there is one to my door. There is one, which, by the way, if you don't know what that is, it's a digital audio workstation.
1: Rosie Kate got one.
0: Audition, so Adobe Creative Cloud goes out, which is expensive if you pay for it yearly, but you kind of save a bit of money if you do. But anyway, should we carry on? Nightwish, Rhapsody of Fire, and Avantasia are on the way. Keep an eye on that general chat.
1: Hey, Ram. That's the drink. See, it might be a tough time having to do a show with me. But look, it'll all be okay.
0: You're right there. All right, let's carry on.
1: 20 minutes, it'll all be okay.
0: Cool, I'm looking forward to it.
1: Hit it.
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0: reimagine the lyrics to a song, and I think it would be way better if it goes, oh, Black Betty, Ram-a-Lam. It's by Ram Jam, and you are Ram, and I think it should go Ram-a-Lam, other than Bam-a-Lam.
1: Right, okay, mate, okay.
0: Hey, it would make sense, you are Ram. Also, can I say, the clock's just 10 o'clock, and I'm only contracted till 10, so I'll be invoicing for this, right?
1: On that note, then, that is
0: it. What are you doing to me, Ram? You're late! Hey. Your special one-off show!
1: Well, tough. Well, that was Ram Jam,
0: well,
1: Black Betty.
0: It's okay. Hold on. I'll be asking you by the statement to management for why I am invoicing for extra minutes.
1: Sure.
0: How many extra minutes? If that's the case, I might charge more for the extra time, and then we can just carry on going until like half. Right there. Keep the money.
1: Oh, so Ram Jam, Black Betty, Nightwish, I Want My Tears Back, Rhapsody of Fire, Rain of Fury, and Avantasia with Creep Show here on TFM. I am afraid that is it for us today, though, and we've got Josh laughing hysterically in the background.
0: Richard, what are you like, eh?
1: That's the first time my name's been said on air, but cool.
0: It says it in your bio.
1: It does, I know.
0: Hello, I'm Richard.
1: Yeah, so I'm afraid that is it for tonight. I'm back tomorrow between 9 and 11 for an edition of a proper Ram show. Josh, when are you back?
0: I'm back on Saturday morning, midnight, right after you on Friday.
1: Oh, yeah. I'm also back on
0: TFM
1: Sunday.
0: TFM weekend, in the mix, on that show. I heard it from Ram earlier. He said, I listen to you. You should play some good music. Absolutely, I play good music. And this week, it's an hour of mainstream chart dance music, mainly house, and then the second hour.
1: You cut out then. That was a perfect time.
0: So look at, well, not second week in a row. But there we go.
1: But yeah, we're going to shut up now and we're going to end the show with a bit of Joan Jett with I Love Rock and Roll. Thank you so much for listening. Like I said, I'm back tomorrow from 9 till 11 if you want some more rock and metal. You got Josh as well on Friday midnight, Saturday morning midnight till 2 a.m. after me, 10 till midnight on the Friday night. But yeah, that is it. Thanks for listening, guys. Enjoy the rest of your evening.

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8: 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It's time to level up your life.

0: 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Yeah. Yeah.
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I bet. Said, I got drive, I don't need a car. Money really all that we fiendin' for. I'm doing things they ain't seen before. 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I'm a demon lord. Fall off what? I ain't seen the horse. Called your bluff, better cite the source. Fame ain't something that I need no more.

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